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0: What's coming out of these kids' hands? 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They are backing up against food cabins. Tell them what I'm up, we are. Give it a hard man behind you, with those kids coming.
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0: Hey yo, I'm not even gonna lie. I used to call myself an ugly you, but I'm not even an ugly you. I'm a sexy you, you understand? Girl all over the globe wanna acne, you understand?
1: Girls in my crib.

And I've been climbing every hill. Say, I've been looking high. I've been looking low. Looking for my Shanghai Lil. The stars that hang high over Shanghai.